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We thought we were just cleaning out the Light 92 studio until we found it. Hidden in the back corner, an old, battered 80s radio computer. Still plugged in, still humming. Like it's been waiting for this exact moment. Tune in Monday morning as we power it back up and press play on the unknown. No one knows what will happen when it comes to life, but whatever unfolds, you won't want to miss the moment we hit the switch. 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

We thought we were just cleaning out the Light 92 studio until we found it. Hidden in the back corner, an old, battered 80s radio computer. Still plugged in, still humming. Like it's been waiting for this exact moment. Tune in Monday morning as we power it back up and press play on the unknown. No one knows what will happen when it comes to life, but whatever unfolds, you won't want to miss the moment we hit the switch. 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

We thought we were just cleaning out the Light 92 studio until we found it. Hidden in the back corner, an old, battered 80s radio computer. Still plugged in, still humming. Like it's been waiting for this exact moment. Tune in Monday morning as we power it back up and press play on the unknown. No one knows what will happen when it comes to life, but whatever unfolds, you won't want to miss the moment we hit the switch. 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

We thought we were just cleaning out the Light 92 studio until we found it. Hidden in the back corner, an old battered 80s radio computer. Still plugged in, still humming. Like it's been waiting for this exact moment. Tune in Monday morning as we power it back up and press play on the unknown. No one knows what will happen when it comes to life, but whatever unfolds, you won't want to miss the moment we hit the switch. 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

We thought we were just cleaning out the Light 92 studio until we found it. Hidden in the back corner, an old, battered 80s radio computer. Still plugged in, still humming. Like it's been waiting for this exact moment. Tune in Monday morning as we power it back up and press play on the unknown. 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

We thought we were just cleaning out the Light 92 studio until we found it. Hidden in the back corner, an old, battered 80s radio computer. Still plugged in, still humming. Like it's been waiting for this exact moment. Tune in Monday morning as we power it back up and press play on the unknown. No one knows what will happen when it comes to life, but whatever unfolds, you won't want to miss the moment we hit the switch. 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

0: 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Traffic check.
1: Well, we had a stall come and go on the 401 westbound at Jamestown Parkway, but it looks like we have a problem up ahead approaching Highway 25 and the HOV. We also have a stall QEW westbound ramp to Guelph Line. That's blocking the right lane. Auto Shack now participating Rona Plus. 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I'm Dan Dealey with Light 92 Morning Traffic.
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in. It is 5:31. I'm Scott Fox. Today is Monday, the 25th of May. It is Memorial Day in America. And when it's a holiday there, but not a holiday here, that it always screws a few things up. Mainly if you have banking to do today. But otherwise, hey, it's a brand new week. And today it is going to be the kickoff to something a lot warmer than what we had last week. Today it's a mix of sun and cloud. It's going to be about 24, feeling 27 degrees. Oh, I can't wait. Tomorrow, it's going to be 27, 25 Wednesday, 25 Thursday, 23 on Friday. I think we're finally, I know I say this every week. I think we're finally into some better weather. Gas prices are stable from yesterday, but down just a little bit from Friday. We're going to talk about that this morning. I've got some fun stories from the weekend. We'll get you caught up on sports and have some fun here too. Last night, Bruno Mars kicked off his romantic tour at Rogers Stadium in Toronto. It was supposed to kick off on Saturday, but, well, you live here, so I'm sure you know the weather was terrible all weekend. So they canceled the Saturday. They actually postponed it to next weekend, but we'll talk about that too. Let's get some Bruno going for you now. Locked out of heaven. 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Good morning.

Southern Ontario's favorites. 20 to 6 now. Happy Monday. It is the 25th of May. We're kicking off a brand new week, and wow, is it ever foggy out there. Drive safe, especially in those rural areas, because until that fog burns off, your visibility is going to be a little less than normal. Today, it is a mix of sun and cloud. 24 degrees. It's going to feel 27 with the humidity. Man, it's been a while since we've had humidity, so sign me up. Coming up in just a sec, I've got a little wrap on some of the things that happened this weekend. I'll get you all caught up for the brand new week. Madonna now, Light 92.

0: Reminding me, that is Sean Hook and Vanessa Hudgens. Good morning, 548. It is Monday, the 25th of May. I'm Scott Fox. Hope you had a great weekend. Let's get you caught up here. I know there's a lot of Kitchener Rangers fans listening, watching, paying attention to the Memorial Cup. Over the weekend, the Rangers got it started with a win. Tonight, they're going for their second win. They're taking on the Everett Silver Tips at 6 p.m. Rangers up one game to none so far in the tournament. If they go 2-0 and then 3-0, well, eventually they win the Memorial Cup, which I think would make a lot of people happy. The Montreal Canadiens and Carolina Hurricanes are going to game 3 tonight. On Saturday, Carolina won. Nice. It's tied up 1-1. Great hockey. In the Western Final, the Colorado Avalanche are now facing elimination. They were favored to win this, yet Vegas came from behind last night and beat them. That means Vegas has a 3-0 lead, and game 4 is tomorrow. Toronto Tempo lost on Saturday. Their next game is Wednesday against Chicago, and the Blue Jays won 2-3 against the Pirates this weekend. Tonight, they are kicking off a new series against Miami, and tonight, the first 15,000 fans get a Vladimir Guerrero Jr. bobblehead. But on this one, it's young Vladdy. It's him wearing an Expos uniform. Little nod to his dad. So if you're going to Rogers Center, keep that in mind. There is a big event happening today in Toronto. It is surrounding the World Cup. The trophy is going to be in the city. It's part of the Coca-Cola and Canada Celebrates tour. It's going to be in Nathan Phillips Square from 10 until 6 o'clock, although I'm told you need tickets to go to this. I have a feeling if you just wander around Nathan Phillips Square, you're probably going to get a good glimpse. But to actually get into the gated area, yep, you need tickets for it. As far as gas prices are concerned, they dropped 4 cents on Saturday, but then they jumped 3 cents yesterday and stayed the same overnight. It's $1.829. Drive safe out there. Real foggy to start off the week, but once this burns off, it is going to be a pretty nice week, and we need it. The amount of rain that we got on Saturday, that was nuts. I had to drain off my pool, and I was not expecting to have to do that in May. But here we are. Good news is there's no rain in the forecast for today, so I think we're finally dry.
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0: Let's get that first update done and find out how things are going. Hello, Dan.
2: Still a stall on the QEW westbound ramp to Guelph line, just stuck in the center lane as the overnight construction for the most part is wrapped up. Starting to see some minor delays if you're heading down the Burlington Skyway, Toronto bound, and beyond the junction onto the QEW. Jumpstart is building soccer pitches across Canada, so more kids have places to play. 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I'm Dan Dealey with Light 92 Morning Traffic.
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1: Hidden in the back corner, an old, battered 80s radio computer. Still plugged in, still humming. Like it's been waiting for this exact moment.
0: Tune in Monday morning as we power it back up and press play on the unknown. No one knows what will happen when it comes to life, but whatever unfolds, you won't want to miss the moment we hit the switch. 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

Southern Ontario's favorites. That is new Alex Warren. It's called Fever Dream. 609. Good morning. I'm Scott Fox. Here's the scenario. You walk into a bathroom. It's a public bathroom. And there's a fanny pack sitting in there. You decide you're going to open it. And that could be anything. I don't know if I would even open the fanny pack that was in the bathroom just sitting there. It seems sketchy to me. But that's what happened to a Florida man named Luis Salazar. He went into a public bathroom. It was at a convenience store called Wawa in America. And there was a fanny pack tied to the metal rail beside the toilet. So he decided he was going to open it. And inside, it was absolutely stuffed with cash. $30,000. Here's my question to you. You're sitting there in a public bathroom. You've just opened up this gross fanny pack that was left behind. You find $30,000 in there. How hard are you trying to find the person that owns that fanny pack? Or are you just going to grab it and go? Well, I'll tell you what, Luis had to make that decision, and he made the right decision. That's why we're talking about it here. Why he did it, though, is interesting. I want to know, would you keep the money or would you try and find the rightful owner? Shoot me a quick text and let me know what's on your mind before I finish up this story. That's going to be in about 7 minutes.

0: Toronto's favorites. Good morning. It is 6:18. I'm Scott Fox, and I left you with a question. You go into a public bathroom. In this case, it was a Wawa convenience store in America. You go in there, and there's a fanny pack sitting there on that metal bar beside the toilet. You decide to open up that fanny pack, and inside, a lot of cash, $30,000. That's exactly the predicament that Luis Salazar from Florida found himself in, and maybe you're wondering, what did he do with it? I'll tell you right off the bat, he tried to find who it belonged to. But before I get to that story, let me read you some text messages, because I did ask the question, what would you do in that circumstance? Sean texts in, morning, Scott. It's Sean here from Guelph. I would try to find the owner, just because we all know what it's like to struggle. I would also be afraid that the money was stolen. And what if they were marked bills? I wouldn't want to look like the perpetrator. That's an awful lot of money. Sean, you've thought about this. That's real good feedback. Thank you. Debbie says, I'd probably feel guilty, but if no one was around, I would keep it. Debbie, I find that to be a fairly refreshingly honest answer. I think a lot of people probably would be trying to figure out, how can I keep this and not get caught? That would be the question. Another text. With that kind of money, someone will be looking at a camera and you're screwed either way. All right. Thank you very much for that as well. Let's finish off the story. Again, his name is Luis Salazar. He walked into the bathroom of a Wawa convenience store in Florida and he found a fanny pack with $30,000 cash sitting inside there. Nobody was around looking for it. Let me play for you just a little bit of Luis. This is him talking to Channel 25 in Palm Beach.
1: Found a fanny pack. He figured it belonged to the person who had just used the bathroom before him.
2: So I saw it and I grabbed it and tried to locate the person that was there.
1: But Salazar had no luck, so he opened the pack to look for identification. Instead, he saw cash. A lot of it.
2: My body was like numb, just seeing all this money. They belong to somebody else.
1: Meanwhile, the person who had left the fanny pack didn't realize it was gone until he got to Broward County. That person does not want us to identify him.
0: I'll bet. I'm sure there's a lot of people wondering, how did he get $30,000 cash? And by the way, if you try hard to get it back to the person who lost it, aren't you wondering if maybe you're aiding and abetting in a crime, if that was crime money? Well, Luis went on to spend days trying to find the rightful owner of that fanny pack. Claimed that he never considered keeping it because, quote, it wasn't his to take. The owner did eventually report that fanny pack missing. He got connected with Luis. He handed it over. They hugged it out, although I'm led to believe that there was no reward. There should be a reward, right? If you give somebody back the $30,000 that they carelessly left in a public bathroom, I would think you've at least got to give them a grand. That seems like a fairly reasonable amount of money, considering you got the 30 back. No, he offered to take Luis out for dinner. As for him not keeping the money.
2: If something doesn't belong to you, you didn't earn it. Give it back. Be kind.
1: Sunday.
0: Give it back. Be kind. Is that being kind? I don't know. I still feel like there's a lot of red flags here. I'd be caught, or I'd be afraid I would get caught. I'd be afraid it was a setup. Somebody would be looking for that money. The mob would be coming after me. I don't know where I would keep that money, where I would feel safe having it. Another text message just came in from John. Scott, I would take it to the police. And John, that's probably the best strategy. If you ever find yourself in that situation, take it to the police. And what do they do if they can't find the rightful owner? Do they keep it? I don't know. I got to think this one through. You can keep texting me about this or anything else that's on your mind, though. We are kicking off a brand new week. It's Monday, the 25th of May. I'll be right back.
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4: Cleared the stall on the West QEW Guelph line. The Rantoguelph line was in the center lane as we're looking at delays now on the Skyway Bridge. Normally see it at this time, and it's a bit busy on the Toronto bound side as you head to the junction. Summer's coming in hot, so why not turn up the chill with Smirnoff Ice? Fresh new look, same OG flavor, 19 plus. 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I'm Dan Dealey with Light 92 Morning Traffic.
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Hey, good morning and welcome to a brand new week. It's Monday, May 25th, the final week of the month. This time next week, it'll be June. Today, a mix of sun and cloud and a high 24. It's going to feel 27. Tomorrow, it's going to be sunshine and 27. Finally, summer might be here. 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Always been.

Light 92, Southern Ontario's favorites all around the world. That's Lisa Stansfield. It is 6:35 and 13 outside. Bright blue skies, not a cloud in them. Today should be a great day. And we earned it after this weekend. I think Saturday was completely miserable. And I don't mean to start off the new week on a down note, but let's be honest, Saturday was not good. A lot of people had to pivot to indoor plans, including those who had tickets for the Bruno Mars show. That one has now been rescheduled, by the way, for this coming weekend. So there's still four more Bruno Mars shows. If you had tickets for Saturday night, you've still got them. It's just for this coming weekend instead of this past weekend. But overall, on Saturday, with that rain that fell all day and all night, did you get stuck inside doing something? Because my girlfriend suggested, why don't we binge watch a show? And that's usually a great debate in my place. Fine, no problem. Which show? So we decided to go with a show that a few people had mentioned to us that we should watch. It's called Tell Me Lies. Have you seen Tell Me Lies? It's kind of like Beverly Hills 90210. Meets Mean Girls if everybody was on ecstasy and or cocaine. That's kind of what this show is. And I binge watched the whole thing and I got to the end and I was ready for the finale. And I'd been told this is it. There's not going to be a sequel. Nothing like that. This is the end of the series. It was a worse ending than The Sopranos. Hey, listen, go ahead and watch it if you want to. It was good. It had some good parts. But the ending, though, you know when you get to the end of a series and you've invested all that time in it only to find out the ending was a dud? Yikes. I want my Saturday back. Oh, boy. Tell Me Lies. I got suckered into it all weekend. Not a bad series, though. If you want to watch it, I don't discourage it.

0: 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I think I wanna marry you. 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

0: options.
1: Yes, you do. Cam Whitcomb, that's options at 6:43. I'm Scott Fox. I'm just looking up how much money Katy Perry is worth, and over a 15-year musical career, factor in American Idol, some pretty good investments. Katy Perry has a net worth of between $360 and $400 million. And yet, after leaving a date weekend with Justin Trudeau over the weekend in Montreal, she still flew commercial on Air Canada. And what happened on that Air Canada flight? Making some headlines. We'll talk about that right after Katy Perry. This is Light 92. Yeah.

0: Katy Perry from Light 92. Hi there, I'm Scott Fox, and Katy Perry's message that she tweeted out on Saturday, is getting a lot of attention. I'm going to read it to you. She says, last night, so this would have been Friday, I was on an Air Canada flight, AC-779, from Montreal to LAX. I watched a medical emergency happen on the plane. I was so impressed with the level of attentiveness and quick action from the crew that I just wanted to highlight the level of professionalism and consideration they had for the passenger. The medical situation was resolved on the flight. Everyone left okay. Good for you, Air Canada. Okay, lots of things here. I don't know what the medical emergency was, but like Katy said, it must have gone to a pretty successful resolution, I would think, especially if they carried on with the flight. Katy Perry flying commercial. Montreal to LAX is a fairly common run, but it's also a very busy flight. I just assumed that somebody who's worth between $360 and $400 million would fly private. Likely, she was in Montreal to hang out with her boyfriend, Justin Trudeau. They're doing very, very well, we're led to believe. And then when she went back to LA, she flew Air Canada commercial. It's kind of interesting. A celebrity who can sell out stadiums and arenas and stuff like that could just be waiting in the Air Canada lounge for her flight, just like you, anytime you go to the airport. Good, kind words here for Air Canada, too. I believe that about the crew. I've been on a flight when a medical emergency happened, and I got lucky in that there was a doctor on board. I don't know what the odds of that happening are, but it does seem like the crew are incredibly well prepared for situations like that, and they're getting the praise they deserve. So good job, Katy, for acknowledging that, and good job to Air Canada. The crew seems to have done everything right. It's 6:49, 14 outside, and warming up rapidly. Today is going to be a real nice one. 24 degrees, feeling 27 with the humidity. Yes, there's a Humidex today, and I love it.
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0: How are we looking out there, Dan?
2: Starting to fill up a bit on the 403 eastbound as you approach 6 south out to 6 north. Of course, the Skyway Bridge a bit slow as you head downbound. Toronto bound side of things. Once you reach Bronte, starts to open up until you reach Erin Mills, and then it's slow again if you're heading Toronto bound. Minor delays on the 401 eastbound as you pass Hespler. Summer's coming in hot, so why not turn up the chill with Smirnoff Ice? Fresh new look, same OG flavor, 19 plus. Please enjoy responsibly. I'm Dan Dealey with Light 92 Morning Traffic.
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Hope you had a great weekend. New week is underway and it looks nice outside. This is London Beat. I've been thinking about you. Light 92. Southern Ontario's favorites. Good morning.

We thought we were just cleaning out the Light 92 studio until we found it. Hidden in the back corner, an old, battered 80s radio computer. Still plugged in, still humming. Like it's been waiting for this exact moment. Tune in Monday morning as we power it back up and press play on the unknown. No one knows what will happen when it comes to life, but whatever unfolds, you won't want to miss the moment we hit the switch. Only on Light 92.

It's the song that does it for me. Nickelback on Light 92. Good Monday morning, 10 after 7 now. I hope you had a great weekend. There's a lot of things going on over the next couple of weeks leading up to the beginning of the World Cup. For example, today at Nathan Phillips Square, the Coca-Cola Cup Tour is going to take place. They're going to roll out the World Cup. The actual trophy is going to be outside City Hall in downtown Toronto. It's an event that runs from 10 until 6 o'clock today if you want to go down. Although I'm told it's a ticketed event and it's sold out, but you got to just look into it if you're interested in going. The World Cup news, though, that I think is getting a lot of attention here, and they kind of buried this story on Friday like they usually do with news stories that they don't want people to pay too much attention to. FIFA has announced how much it's going to cost to park at the World Cup. Now, if you go to a concert in Toronto, you know, back in the day, it used to be like $20, and you got a parking space right outside the arena or stadium, $20 max. And that price has been creeping up a lot. For example, I'm told now that to go to a Toronto FC game at the exact same stadium where they're going to be playing the World Cup, to go to a Toronto FC match is $30 to park. If you go to an Argos game, also at BMO Field, it's about $25 to park. The cost to park at the World Cup, $75. $75 to park a vehicle for a couple of hours outside BMO Field. It's actually not near it. It's about 5 to 7 minutes away. You got to take a shuttle. Well, that sounds lovely, doesn't it? $75 and you're not even right outside the front door. So if you're going to a World Cup game, transit, best way to go, I think we can all agree. $75 to park a car is a lot. You're not moving in, you're just parking your car.

0: Light 92, Southern Ontario's favorites. I was talking about the parking prices for the World Cup, which is going to begin on June the 12th in Toronto. That's when Team Canada is going to play Bosnia-Herzegovina. $75 to park at the stadium. Whole wide variety of different texts coming in here to 519-759-4212. If I could sum them up and put them into two different camps, there's those who say it's a big event and you have to expect the prices are going to be higher. Probably half a dozen text messages saying you got to expect it. $75 is a lot of money to park a car for a couple of hours, but nonetheless, with a big event, you have to expect that. The rest of the text messages, though, all from people who feel like the World Cup is just not priced for people who live here. Maybe it's a big tourist trap or something like that, but it is way too expensive for the average person to go to. And I'm reading that in the text here from the amount of people that say they'd like to go to something, but it's just way too much. $75 for parking at the World Cup this year. It's 7:21 now. This new week is underway, and it's nice that it begins with some blue skies. Today is going to be a great one. Mix of sun and cloud, about 24 degrees, feeling 27 with the humidity. Overnight tonight, not too bad. If you work outside, low down to 13. Tomorrow, it's going to be sunshine and 27. That's the warmest day of the week. Wednesday, it's going to be partly cloudy and 25. And then heading into the coming weekend, nothing but sunshine. Highs 25 and 23 for Thursday and Friday.
1: Lights. Traffic check.
2: Well, delays continue on the Burlington Skyway, Toronto bound, and on to the QEW at toward Bronte, and subsequently the East 403 as you head down that mountain. Off and on delays. It starts at 6 South. Pretty decent shape on the Tri-City majors. Just minor delays on the 401 eastbound as you head beyond Hespler. Summer's coming in hot, so why not turn up the chill with Smirnoff Ice? Fresh new look, same OG flavor, 19 plus. 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I'm Dan Dealey with Light 92 Morning Traffic.
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7: Coming up on Saturday, May 23rd, KW Oktoberfest presents the Waterloo Region Women's Expo. 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The Brandlund Neighborhood Association is hosting a family fun day on Saturday, May 30th from 10 a.m. until 2 over at the Brandlund Community Center on Brantwood Park Road. This event is free to attend and will feature a bouncy castle, a Jungle James reptile show, games, crafts, food, and much more. Oh, and did we mention it's free? CF Canada invites you to join the walk to make cystic fibrosis history on Sunday, May 31st at Bayfront Park in Hamilton. This is CF Canada's largest fundraising event that brings everyone together for one aim, to make an impact on the cystic fibrosis landscape and ensure no one is left behind. Registration begins at 9 a.m.
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Rosa's favorites. Looks beautiful outside. Nice and warm out there, too. 14 degrees to start off the brand new week. I'm Scott Fox, and in less than 10 minutes, I'm going to do your number ones for the 25th of May. A little bit of food news. The new week brings some new options. Number one, A&W has rolled out, for a limited time, their Smash Burgers. Smash Burgers at A&W. Looks like these are the smaller size burgers, but Smash Burgers are great. Everybody usually likes those. Happening now over at Harvey's, they've introduced a $3 menu. You know, I love it when fast food restaurants compete. It feels like the prices come down. Frozen drinks, shakes, hot dogs, junior burgers, deep fried pickles, and their donuts are now $3. That is happening at Harvey's. Tim Hortons has introduced something new this week. It's called a soda swirl. Fizzy, creamy, irresistible. This is available in three different flavors: cherry, vanilla light, and vanilla. And if you happen to find yourself at Taco Bell today, their newest option is the triple double crunch wrap. I'd love to tell you what that is. I'm trying to figure out exactly what's in it. I'm looking at the picture right now, and frankly, I can't figure it out. The last option is McDonald's has brought back their strawberry cheesecake McFlurry. All of those now available as of the 25th of May, which happens to be today. Number ones, two songs away. 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
2: Hey, good morning, everybody. It's time for Number Ones. This is your daily history lesson, and the history today is on May the 25th. We'll start off with the birthdays. WWE star Roman Reigns is celebrating his 41st today. Legendary actor Sir Ian McKellen is 87. And a Canadian icon, a little divisive lately, happy birthday to Mike Myers.
3: Well, surprise, huh? Look at that now, huh? I'm dead sexy. Look at my sexy body. Oh, yeah.
2: He's 63 years old today. Over the weekend, Jeopardy host Ken Jennings celebrated his 52nd birthday. Yesterday, it was the 82nd for Patti LaBelle. And yesterday, Bob Dylan turned 85. Turning 88 yesterday, we'll call him a star of cinema.
4: Man, you ain't scared of a little speed, are you, man?
5: Oh, you got some speed, man?
4: Huh? Oh, speed? No, I don't got no speed, man. Hey, you know what I do got, though, man? I got a joint, man.
2: Tommy Chong celebrated his 88th birthday yesterday. This weekend and the last few days has marked the end of a lot of famous TV shows, so I'm going to run them down. 1977, final episode of The Brady Bunch aired. 1992, today is the anniversary of when Jay Leno replaced Johnny Carson on The Tonight Show. Ending in 94, Star Trek, The Next Generation. ABC's Full House came to an end today in 1995. In 99, it was Mad About You. In 2005, that season of American Idol came to an end when Carrie Underwood was crowned the winner. The final episode of Lost aired this past weekend in 2010. And in 2011, the final show from Oprah. Yesterday marked the wedding anniversary of Kim Kardashian and Kanye West. They got married in Florence, Italy. Yesterday was the anniversary in 2014. And of course, they're no longer together. Pretty historic day yesterday. It marked 6 years since the death of George Floyd.
6: It's real ugly. The police have to understand that, you know, this the climate they have created.
7: It appears we have a long night ahead of us. Again, every few seconds when it gets quiet, you suddenly hear the sounds of flashbangs and tear gas being fired in the crowd.
2: That, of course, led to a lot of riots in Minneapolis yesterday, the six-year anniversary of the death of George Floyd. By the way, yesterday also marked a sad anniversary for music, the three-year anniversary of when we lost the legend Tina Turner. You're simply the best. Put it on repeat. If you're looking for a little movie inspiration, today in 1979, the movie Alien with Sigourney Weaver came out. Today in 1983, Star Wars Return of the Jedi. Today in 1990, Back to the Future Part 3. Not the best part, but still part of a great series. Today in 2001, the movie Pearl Harbor came out. Today in 2007, Pirates of the Caribbean at World's End. And an all-time classic came out today in 1977.
8: Not stupids. When they hear you've attacked a diplomat...
9: Don't act so surprised, Your Highness. You weren't on any mercy mission this time. Several transmissions were beamed to the ship by rebel spies. I want to know what happened to the plans they sent you.
2: Star Wars A New Hope was in theaters tonight in 1977. This whole weekend is centered around Star Wars. You've got A New Hope and Return of the Jedi that both came out on the 25th of May. This past weekend, The Mandalorian and Grogu made $80 million at the box office. Okay, now it's time to get to it. Let's do your number ones. And first up, we're going to go back to 1968.

Flash came out today in 1968. Fast forward to 1991. We got a brand new number one on the 25th of May. They're kind of a one-hit wonder, but this was a fun song.

High Five. The song is called I Like the Way the Kissing Game. It was number one today in 1991. Today in 1998, another number one for Mariah Carey, although not one of her more well-known songs.

Mariah Carey, My All, number one today in 1998. Today in 2004, Usher was number one. Daddy Bird. Four was the year of Usher. Burn went to number one over the weekend back in 2004. And who did he replace? Himself. Usher's Yeah had been number one for 12 weeks leading up to that. Let's do one more. 2017, 9 years ago today, DJ Khaled, Lil Wayne, Quavo, and

It only spent 1 week at number one, and it debuted at number one. I'm the One from DJ Khaled, Justin Bieber, and Quavo. That was number one today in 2017. And there's always one song that I'll play in full to wrap up number ones. And for this one, we're going to go all the way back to 1983. It only spent 1 week on top of the charts, but wow. It is a classic. It knocked Michael Jackson, beat it out of the top of the charts, and took over itself this week in 1983. David Bowie, Let's Dance. It's number ones.

0: for a Monday morning. This David Bowie, number one today on the charts in 1983. That's your number ones. We do that every weekday morning at 7:40 right here on Light 92. It is 14 outside. Today is going to be a beautiful day. 24, feeling 27. It's going to be a mix of sun and cloud, although looking pretty good out there right now.
1: Light. Traffic check.
2: 403 heading westbound, water down. There is a stalled vehicle blocking the right lane. Some drivers are taking a peek on the eastbound side as we're seeing slowdowns as you head down the mountain right up to this spot. 401 heading eastbound, the collector to express trains from past Dixie. Stalled vehicle blocking the right lane as we continue to see volume delays northbound of the Red Hill and Skyway Bridge if you're heading Toronto bound. Jumpstart is building soccer pitches across Canada so more kids have places to play. Learn more at jumpstart.canadiantire.ca. I'm Dan Dealey with Light 92 Morning Traffic.
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We thought we were just cleaning out the Light 92 studio until we found it. Hidden in the back corner, an old battered 80s radio computer. Still plugged in, still humming. Like it's been waiting for this exact moment. Tune in Monday morning as we power it back up and press play on the unknown. No one knows what will happen when it comes to life, but whatever unfolds, you won't want to miss the moment we hit the switch. Only on Light 92.

Southern Ontario's favorites. Bruno Mars, I have heard nothing but great things about the show that he did last night. But that was the first show. The Saturday show, which was supposed to be the first show, was canceled. So I feel like we need to go back. I think we've skipped a few steps here, and there's a few people who missed something somewhere along the way. So I just want to be clear. Here's how it works. There's two. There's Rogers Center, which is where the Blue Jays play. That's the old Sky Dome, and as you know, it has a roof. There is the Rogers Stadium. That's the new one, and it's an open-air stadium. There's no roof on that one. It's at the old Downsview Air Force Base. And there's a lot of people who were confused. What do you mean his show at Rogers Stadium got canceled on Saturday because of the rain? Why don't you just close the roof? No, different stadium. Rogers Stadium is where the show was supposed to be. And as you know, the weather on Saturday was just awful. It was a pretty miserable day. Rogers Center is where the Blue Jays play. It's got a lid. That's not where the Bruno Mars show was. So he did get last night done. And like I said, I heard nothing but great reviews. He takes a couple of days off now, and then he's got back-to-back shows. And then he'll do back-to-back shows again this coming weekend. There are five of them total. Five chances to see Bruno Mars and the Romantic Tour. Looked really good, too. All the highlights I've seen, I'm a little jealous. I kind of wish I was there. It's 12 minutes after 8 o'clock, 15 degrees to start off the brand new week with bright blue skies and 24 in our future for today.

0: 92, Southern Ontario's favorites with NSYNC. It is 20 after 8. Today is Monday, the 25th of May, 15 outside. Keep in mind, especially if you work in banking or anything that deals with the Americans, they have a holiday today. They are celebrating Memorial Day. This is their May-long weekend. Then after this one, I think we basically sync back up for the Canada Day 4th of July weekend, which is good. Gas prices, they did not change overnight, but they were all over the place on the weekend. We had a big drop right before the long weekend, then a 4-cent drop and a 3-cent increase. What does it work out to? $1.829. If you see it any more expensive than $1.829, that is more than you need to pay. And there's quite a few stations that are selling it a little bit cheaper than that as well. Still don't have word on tomorrow, but it looks like prices are going to climb again this week. So you might want to hold your nose and get that gas in. Looks like it's going to be a beautiful day today. In fact, if you see somebody skipping down the street, huge smile on their face, maybe a little extra pep in their step or a little extra swagger, that is, chances are, a Montreal Canadiens fan. Habs are tied one game apiece with Carolina, and game three goes tonight. There's a lot of people pumped up for this game. Coming up, we're going to talk a little bit about Tinder. They're doing something new. They want to try and legitimize themselves even more and shed some of the persona as being a quote-unquote hookup site. What they're doing that's new, I'll tell you about it coming up at 8:30.
1: 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Traffic check.
0: Hope you like pickleball. Let's update the drive. Dan, how's it going?
2: Toronto bound on the QEW pass. Nicklet Tesla. We have a crash blocking two right lanes. And if you're trying to reach the Red Hill or the Burlington Skyway, that's going to cause some headaches for you as we are seeing a jam up and people are looking on the Niagara bound side. But 403 westbound at Waterdown, we have a stalled vehicle that's blocking the right lane as volume delays continue to fill up around Hamilton on the 403 in both directions. Jumpstart is building soccer pitches across Canada so more kids have places to play. Learn more at Jumpstart. CanadianTire.ca. I'm Dan Dealey with Light 92 Morning Traffic.
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Light 92, that's Mariah Carey and Dream Lover. At 8:34, I'm Scott Fox. And if you're in the dating pool, Tinder is trying to change their reputation. Until now, you may be surprised to hear they were considered a hookup site. You'd go on there not necessarily looking for a relationship, just looking for something right now. Well, Tinder has decided they're going to start running a series of live events, including meetups, where it's not just swiping through the app, it's swiping through in person. You can actually see the person and have a conversation with them. But here's the thing. They were trying to figure out the perfect circumstance to launch these meetups. They've decided on pickleball. They're going to be doing a series of live pickleball meetups. They did one recently. It was in Santa Monica. And according to the Tinder CEO, there was quite a few people there. Now, I haven't seen any pictures to independently verify that, but I'm led to believe this was a good event. Are you ready for that? Or isn't part of the appeal of Tinder that you don't actually have to talk to them? You can do all of the browsing in advance and then just decide whether or not you want to make a purchase. I don't mean that literally, when it comes to the actually deciding on somebody. Isn't that kind of the appeal of it? Or do you want the live events? Tinder CEO, his name is Spencer Raskoff, says the app is looking to move beyond their traditional hookup image. They'll be doing more live events and meetups. Well, now we've got a choice to make, don't we? Are you going to the Tinder meetup? And do you want to play pickleball to meet somebody? It's kind of a weird thing. Maybe you

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It's 841 at Light 92, and one of the things that's going around right now, you may have heard, is scientists are now expecting a, and I quote, super El Nino. A super El Nino season coming our way. Well, since we finally got into some warmer temperatures, it's 15 right now, it's going to be 24, feeling 27 today. What exactly is that going to do to our weather? Super El Nino. I've got some answers. They're coming up in 6 minutes.

0: Smash Mouth, Light 92. That's I'm a Believer. It's 8:48. Good morning, I'm Scott Fox. Hey, starting later on this week, we've got something that we're going to be giving away every Friday in the summer. We want you to do a staycation and enjoy the backyard that is known as Southern Ontario with a weekend escape. So Friday morning in the 7 a.m. hour, I've got your chance to win a weekend escape. And I'll tell you more about it as we get closer to Friday. But if you win this, you get a mystery road trip gift card from Guess Where Trips and from Grand River Dinner Cruises. Tis the season to head out on the river again, and starting Friday, you can win that right here on Light 92. Also happening now on our website, your chance to win tickets to see Ed Sheeran live. Very, very simple. Go to light92.ca, look for Ed Sheeran's album cover. When you spot it, click on it, fill out the form, and you could be off to see Ed Sheeran at Rogers Center. And that's courtesy of us and Epic Limo, who's going to get you to and from the show in style. All the details at light92.ca. I mentioned that scientists are now expecting this is going to be a strange summer and fall because we're going to get what they call a super El Nino. A super El Nino season. Now, I admit I didn't know what that meant, so I had to do a little bit of research. Basically, a super El Nino is when the Pacific Ocean is a little bit warmer than it typically is. So what does that mean for us here in Southern Ontario? Well, they're saying warmer and more humid than normal. More frequent heat waves and muggy nights. But there's also going to be strong thunderstorms with heavy rain between hot stretches and possible dry spells that are mixed with sudden downpours. In other words, it's going to be a little strange, and that's mainly for July and August. When we get into fall, they say warmer, longer fall, milder temperatures, particularly in October and November. So that sounds beautiful so far. It's going to be a late frost this year and extended patio weather. There is the potential for more rain and storm systems later on in the fall. However, less chance of an early sustained cold snap. In other words, the winter we just went through is ancient history, and they say the one coming up shouldn't be nearly as bad as the one that we did just go through. Either way, it's going to be an interesting summer if this holds true. You know, you can always get the weather forecast from us here. We'll always tell you what's going on. And of course, play your favorites too for that drive to work. It's 10 to 9. I'll be right back.
1: Light traffic check.
0: Last one. How are we looking out there, Dan?
2: Ash cleared trying to bound QEW past Nikola Tesla that was blocking a couple lanes, but boy, is it backed up if you're trying to access the Skyway Bridge, as we still have this issue on the 403 westbound Waterdown, a stalled vehicle blocking the right lane, and reports of a problem on the east 403 past Link. It's out of our camera range, but we do see delays start from Wilson and eastbound of the 401 starting to fill up a little bit as you head to work Guelph Line. Summer's coming in hot, so why not turn up the chill with Smirnoff Ice? Fresh new look, same OG flavor, 19 plus. Please enjoy responsibly. I'm Dan Dealey with Light 92 Morning Traffic.
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Southern Ontario's favorites, Alanis, Head Over Feet. 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Anna Almeida will be on after 10 o'clock, and then Dave Creelman here for the drive home this afternoon. Have yourself a great one. 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

We thought we were just cleaning out the Light 92 studio until we found it. Hidden in the back corner, an old battered 80s radio computer. Still plugged in, still humming. Like it's been waiting for this exact moment. Tune in Monday morning as we power it back up and press play on the unknown. No one knows what will happen when it comes to life, but whatever unfolds, you won't want to miss the moment we hit the switch. Only on Light 92.

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We thought we were just cleaning out the Light 92 studio until we found it. Hidden in the back corner, an old battered 80s radio computer. Still plugged in, still humming. Like it's been waiting for this exact moment. Tune in Monday morning as we power it back up and press play on the unknown. No one knows what will happen when it comes to life, but whatever unfolds, you won't want to miss the moment we hit the switch. 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
3: Coming up on Saturday, May 23rd, KW Oktoberfest presents the Waterloo Region Women's Expo. 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

Cuckoo Dolls, Iris on Light 92. It's Anna. Happy Monday. It's the 25th of May and mainly sunny skies. Once the fog dissipates, we will see that sunshine peek through. It's going to be a high of 24 and we're going to see and feel the humidex today. It's going to feel more like 27. Also, gas is steady at $1.829. I will say, driving in from Cambridge by Sheldon and Franklin, you will see gas for $1.63. There was a lineup onto the street, so just keep that in mind if you're in that vicinity. And a big, huge thank you to, I met some new friends who listened to the station yesterday. So I'm Portuguese, and I was part of the Portuguese festivities that took place at the Portuguese church, Our Lady of Fatima, and then it moved over to the Portuguese club in Cambridge as well. And there was a parade, and then you go and you go to the Portuguese club and they treat you to lunch, and it's sopas, which is basically bread and broth. If you don't know, it's delicious actually, and then you have meat, and anyways, it's a great way to get together, celebrate the Holy Spirit. But yes, I met so many amazing listeners yesterday, so thank you so much for the support and for listening, and I love hearing how much you enjoy all the different music that we play and the station as a whole. So that was such a fantastic time to reconnect with my roots, but also reconnect with the community, and I can't wait to do it again. So thank you so much, and call me, text me anytime. I love to chat. I told you this in person yesterday, and the number here is 519-759-4212. Call, text, Facebook, whatever. We are now best friends, and that's what I said yesterday, and I live by that.

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We thought we were just cleaning out the Light 92 studio until we found it. Hidden in the back corner, an old, battered 80s radio computer. Still plugged in, still humming. Like it's been waiting for this exact moment. Tune in Monday morning as we power it back up and press play on the unknown. 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

Green Monday, it's Hannah, and I just mentioned that Tim Hortons plans to open 80 new restaurants across Canada and looking to hire around 10,000 Canadians. Awesome. That's great news. That's what we want to hear. And they are officially rolling out fountain drinks across the country as well. So the fountain drinks include Coke, Diet Coke, iced tea, lemonade, and even dirty soda style options for us to enjoy.

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0: Justin Bieber ghost on Light 92. It's Anna. And if you're about to head out for lunch, just keep this in mind, all right? Packing a lunch could actually save the average employee $3,000 a year. This according to new research and workplace spending data. So spending around $10 to $15 per day on meals or coffee and snacks might not seem like a lot in the moment, but over the course of the year, things add up and it could end up being into the thousands of dollars. So to me, I justify, like, I don't have bad habits. Like, I don't smoke cigarettes. I don't spend it on other things. So, okay, lunch money, fine, $3,000. But then I think, oh man, do you know how many pairs of shoes I could do with all that lunch money? So maybe I should start packing something.
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2. It's Hannah Almeida. Happy Monday, May 25th, and the sun is shining. It's 17, but feels more like 19 degrees, and we'll happily take it, especially right now, because it is lunchtime trivia. My favorite time of the day, because I get to hear all your cool answers, and we get to connect, which is a lot of fun. All right, so today's question is this. Most people say they only do this when nobody else is home. What do you think it is? Again, the question is this. Most people say that they do this when nobody else is home. What do you think it is? Call me and text me. My phone number is 519-759-4212. You can also post your answer up on our Facebook page, which is a lot of fun to read. And you can go to light92.ca. We do have a lunchtime trivia page dedicated to this hour, which is so much fun, and you can submit your answer there. Again, the question for you today is this. Most people say they only do this when nobody else is home. What do you think it is? Good luck. Trivia page dedicated to this hour, which is so much fun, and you can submit your answer there. Again, the question for you today is this. Most people say they only do this when nobody else is home. What do you think it is? Good luck.

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1: 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Still plugged in, still humming. Like it's been waiting for this exact moment.
0: Tune in Monday morning as we power it back up and press play on the unknown. No one knows what will happen when it comes to life, but whatever unfolds, you won't want to miss the moment we hit the switch. 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

Light 92. It's Ann Almeida, True Story. I sang that when I was 11 years old at a talent show. I had no business singing that song, but there I was. All right, it's lunchtime trivia, and today's question is this. Most people say that they do this when nobody else is home. What do you think it is? You can call, you can text 519-759-4212. You can post your answer up on Facebook and through light92.ca. So some of the questions, well, some of the answers coming through were Judy. She says, do housework naked. And Linda from St. Catharines, they say they vacuum in the nude. A lot of people saying being naked. Paul, Cindy Campbell, and Don, Robin, Lorraine, walk around naked. Lorraine says, not me, too many windows. So now we know it's not naked, okay? So if you have an idea, let me know, all right? It's lunchtime trivia. Good luck.

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6: Hey there, it's Dana with all of your latest and greatest concerts. May 30th, the legend, Ann Wilson of Heart, will be playing an intimate show at the Opera House in Toronto. Get your last chance tickets now. You definitely do not want to miss that show. And if you prefer a different concert for May 30th, you can always check out the Guess Who at Scotiabank Arena in Toronto, or you can catch them sing These Eyes at TD Coliseum in Hamilton on June 1st. On June 4th, Josh Groban and Jennifer Hudson will be showing off their big voices at Scotiabank Arena in Toronto. And if you want a bit of country in your life, Luke Combs will be coming to Rogers Stadium in Toronto for back-to-back shows on June 5th and 6th. Then we've got Mumford & Sons. They'll be making their way into Rogers Stadium in Toronto on June 13th. And this July is going to be fire. Lionel Richie and Earth, Wind & Fire are coming to Scotiabank Arena in Toronto on July 4th. Santana and the Doobie Brothers will be playing at RBC Amphitheatre on July 5th. And Chicago and Styx will be at RBC Amphitheatre July 28th. 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

0: Running home on Late 92. It's Anna. Happy Monday, and we are playing Lunchtime Trivia. The question today is this. Most people say they only do this when nobody else is home. What do you think it is? Such great answers. I love them. Okay, keep them coming, please. And when you do text in, put your name so I know who I'm chatting with, because if you have the right answer, I want to be able to congratulate you on the air. So just keep that in mind, okay? Right now, we got an answer from Peter from Mount Pleasant. Says, turn the music up loud. Roy and Pauline and Tom say, singing out loud while listening to the radio. So thank you for that. Bruce and Sandy Handy said, secret food snacking or walking around nude, maybe both together. Huh, good combination. Dan says, sit in peace and quiet. Oh, yeah, that would be heavenly. Scott and Chastity said, blast the music. Terry Baker said, nap. Oh, that's a luxury. Elise says, clean. John says, talk to oneself. AJ, eating more junk food or singing out loud. And then we have Edward from St. Catharines, walk around in their partner's clothes. So those are interesting takes. Not it, though. Hi, Light. What do you think the answer is?
1: I think the answer is we go to the bathroom with the door wide open.
2: That is such a luxury, isn't it?
1: Isn't it? Especially if you've ever had toddlers.
0: Oh, my gosh. I bet. All right. Great answer. Not it, though. But thanks for playing.
1: Absolutely. Have a great day.
2: You too. Bye, hon.
0: Hi, Light. What do you think the answer is?
3: What's your question?
0: The question is, most people say that they do this when nobody else is home. What do you think it is?
3: Drink out of a bottle.
0: Oh, nobody's around to tell you no, right?
3: Yep.
0: Okay, it's not it, but I like the way you think.
3: All right, thanks.
0: Bye, hon. All right, great answers. Not what I'm looking for when it comes to this question, which is most people say that they do this, all right, only when they are alone at home. Most people, again, they say that they do this only when they are alone at home. When nobody else is home, this is when they do this. So what do you think it is? Let me know. 519-759-4212. You can call, you can text, you can Facebook or late92.ca. Submit your answer there.

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Your favorite 90s. Nothing's fine, I'm fine. Your favorite newer songs. I've got them. Ooh, ooh, ooh, ooh, ooh. Southern Ontario's favorites. Light 92.

on Light 92, and can you believe she just turned 80 years old? What a rocket of a woman right there, and the body of work behind her is just incredible. So, yeah, share there with Believe. I'm Ann Almeida. I am your host for Lunchtime Trivia, and today's question is this. Most people say they only do this when nobody else is home, which is so much fun. Again, the question is, most people say they only do this when nobody else is home. So what do you think it is? Great answers coming through. So much fun to connect. Cheryl says snoop through the computer or dresser drawers. Paul says crying. Yeah, sometimes you just got to let it all out, right? Linda from Cambridge singing at the top of their lungs. Jan, go to bed or back to bed, and or do not get dressed all day. So stay in your jammies. Those are fun days. Seema, they eat what they are not supposed to. Bruce and Sandy Handy say talk to their plants. Oh, yeah. Philomena, listen to music at high level, at high volume. Diane from Niagara Falls, leave the bathroom door open. Jolene, watch their favorite TV shows. Imagine that. No interruption. That would be glorious. Arliss says take a drink of milk out of the milk bag. Avery, Hannah, and Brian both say talk to oneself. John and Scott says enjoying oneself, if you know what I mean. And then Dragon says clean the house. Okay, all great answers. Not it for this particular question. The question again is this. Most people say they only do this when nobody else is home. What do you think it is? You can call, you can text 519-759-4212. You can post your answer up on Facebook or go to light92.ca to submit it there. Good luck.

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0: Love You Lately, Daniel Powder on Light 92. It's Anna, and we are coming to the end of Lunchtime Trivia for today, May 25th. The question is, most people say they only do this when nobody else is home. What do you think that is? Brian said, not wear any clothing at all. Tammy from Paris says, sing out loud. Candy from Caledonia says exercise. Good for you. Cameron says cleaning the place by myself. Mike from Burford said do some housework. Arlene says self-pity. And Aileen or Eileen, they say pick your nose. Not it. Great answers. Please keep them coming. I love Lunchtime Trivia and I love connecting with you. Highlight, what do you think the answer is?
1: I think I've got it. I think it's pass gas.
0: Just let them go, sister.
1: Let them rip.
0: That's not it, but sometimes, man, when you hold it in,

everybody knew, those people knew that the answer today to most people say they do this when nobody else is home, that's the only time they do this, is dance dramatically. Congratulations to them. You get bragging rights today. And you know what? We're going to have so much fun again tomorrow. Lunchtime Trivia. We'll be back. Same time, same place tomorrow.

We thought we were just cleaning out the Light 92 studio until we found it. Hidden in the back corner, an old, battered 80s radio computer. Still plugged in, still humming. Like it's been waiting for this exact moment. Tune in Monday morning as we power it back up and press play on the unknown. No one knows what will happen when it comes to life, but whatever unfolds, you won't want to miss the moment we hit the switch. 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

Julie Black, 7 Day Fool on Light 92. It's Anna. Happy Monday. And if you have some time today and can make it into the city of Toronto, you will want to get out there and check out the 18-karat gold FIFA World Cup trophy. It is free for everybody to take in. It's part of the FIFA World Cup trophy tour by Coca-Cola and the Canada Celebrates tour. It's taking place right now at Nathan Phillips Square. So it is free to everyone. It's a family-friendly celebration. Of course, there's going to be music and lots of soccer-themed activities for you to enjoy. And it's running until 6 o'clock tonight. So again, if you do have some time and you'd like to see the FIFA World Cup trophy, it is 18 karat gold, solid. You can go down to the square and see it for yourself. And it's really just in preparation for the FIFA World Cup, which we are less than a month away until kickoff in Toronto.

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John Mayer, Your Body is a Wonderland. Gosh, one of my favorite songs by him. Here on Light 92, it's Anna Almeida, and I do have a $100 Lotto Max voucher to give out. You just got to be caller number 9, and when you hear the OLG sound effect, call me 519-759-4212. Be caller 9, and this $100 voucher could be yours, and the Lotto Max is set at $15 million for tomorrow night's jackpot.

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Dope.

funk you up. Uptown funk you up. Dance, jump on it. If you suck, said and flown it. If you freak, dead and own it. Don't brag,

Uptown Funk on Light as Anna Almeida, and Bruno kicked off one of his multiple shows at the Rogers Stadium in Toronto last night, and it was fantastic. And sadly, it was supposed to kick off on Saturday, but because of the weather, it got rescheduled, so it's happening on Sunday the 31st. And he actually took to social media to say how bad he felt, but of course he wanted everybody to be safe. But yes, the shows are off to a good start, and then they pick up again on Wednesday and they run through Sunday. So it's going to be an exciting time for fans who are traveling from all over just to see him live. And I just wanted to mention, maybe you're treating his show as an opportunity to go on a mini vacation, a little escape perhaps. And I know the economic times right now are a little tricky, but they do say you need to go on a vacation every 2 months to recover from work stress, help prevent burnout, and recharge yourself. So this is according to a 2025 peer-reviewed study. The research also found that people tend to feel the happiest before the trip. I totally believe that. Just having a vacation plan can boost optimism and productivity just on its own. Yeah, because you have something to look forward to. There's just something about it. And then, yeah, so if you can afford it, they say going on a vacation every 2 months can help work stress, help prevent burnout, and just basically a way to recharge yourself.

We thought we were just cleaning out the Light 92 studio until we found it. Hidden in the back corner, an old, battered 80s radio computer. Still plugged in, still humming. Like it's been waiting for this exact moment. Tune in Monday morning as we power it back up and press play on the unknown. No one knows what will happen when it comes to life, but whatever unfolds, you won't want to miss the moment we hit the switch. Only on Light 92.

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6: Hey there, it's Dana with all of your latest and greatest concerts. May 30th, the legend Ann Wilson of Heart will be playing an intimate show at the Opera House in Toronto. Get your last chance tickets now. You definitely do not want to miss that show. And if you prefer a different concert for May 30th, you can always check out the Guess Who at Scotiabank Arena in Toronto, or you can catch them sing These Eyes at TD Coliseum in Hamilton on June 1st. On June 4th, Josh Groban and Jennifer Hudson will be showing off their big voices at Scotiabank Arena in Toronto. And if you want a bit of country in your life, Luke Combs will be coming to Rogers Stadium in Toronto for back-to-back shows on June 5th and 6th. Then we've got Mumford & Sons. They'll be making their way into Rogers Stadium in Toronto on June 13th. And this July is going to be fire. Lionel Richie and Earth, Wind & Fire are coming to Scotiabank Arena in Toronto on July 4th. Santana and the Doobie Brothers will be playing at RBC Amphitheatre on July 5th. And Chicago and Styx will be at RBC Amphitheatre July 28th. 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

0: What's your name?
1: It's Rose.
0: Hi, Rose.
1: Hi. I'm always calling you.
0: Well, today it worked because you are caller number 9, Rose.
1: Seriously?
0: Yes.
1: Oh, my God. Oh, my God, Anna. Thank you. You make my day.
0: Oh, you made my day. I love your happiness. And you just picked up a $100 Lotto Max voucher. And tomorrow, the Lotto Max jackpot is at $15 million.
1: Okay.
0: So what would you do if you won the money, Rose?
1: Oh, my God. I will buy a new house. I will give money to my kids and help people, homeless people.
0: Well, you have a big heart. So congratulations, Rose. I hope this happens for you.
1: Yay! It's my lucky day! Thank you, Anna.
0: Oh, no problem. Have the best day.
1: Okay, bye.

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for Toddle. All good things come to an end here on Late 92. Happy Monday. It's Anna. Mix of sun and cloud. High of 20 right now. Feels more like 23, so we'll happily take it. It's a nice way to kick off a work week. And if you are a hockey fan, preferably the Habs, well, you are in luck. They are hosting the Carolina Hurricanes tonight for Game 3. It is the Eastern Conference Finals, and they are tied right now 1-1 in the series. Puck drops tonight at 8 p.m. Also, the Kitchener Rangers, they're playing tonight after winning their first game at the Memorial Cup in Kelowna. They play Everett Silver Tips tonight, and puck drops at 6 p.m. Everybody.

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0: Tune in Monday morning as we power it back up and press play on the unknown. 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
1: Good afternoon. Busy traffic on the westbound QEW 4 drive towards Trafalgar and then building beyond Bronte all the way out towards the Burlington Skyway Bridge. No recent trouble spots into Hamilton. Eastbound traffic on the 403 starting to slow on the approach towards the link. Eastbound 403 just past Wilson, though, there was a collision. It was off to the shoulder. Bronte south of Spears Road reports of a collision. Auto Shack now at participating Rona Plus from brakes and axles to struts, shocks, and radiators. They've got what you need for your vehicle. Visit them in store today. I'm Jennifer Young. That's a look at Light 92 area traffic.
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0: 22, Lights Drive My Soul. Good afternoon, Dave Krillman here. 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And every Friday, we award one lucky person a $100 gift card just for having a birthday that week. We'd like to say happy birthday today to Roberta Stark of Niagara Falls, celebrating today. Happy birthday, Roberta. Thanks for listening. And if you do celebrate today, well, you celebrate it with Cillian Murphy. He's 50 today. Peaky Blinders, Oppenheimer, Inception, great actor. Octavia Spencer, 56, starring The Time to Kill, The Help, and Hidden Figures. All about the women of NASA who are pivotal in getting John Glenn into orbit. We watched it last night. It is amazing. Octavia Spencer, happy birthday. Jamie Kennedy, 56, actor, comedian, who's in the Scream movies as well. And Mike Myers, 63. Oh, you know him as Linda Richmond from SNL and Wayne's World and Wayne and Austin Powers, of course.
1: Yeah, baby.
0: Yeah. And also Shrek. Yeah, don't forget he was Shrek as well. Now, we also would like to say happy birthday to Ian McKellen, 87, Sir Ian McKellen. Gandalf, of course, from Lord of the Rings. Magneto from X-Men. Very Shakespearean, classically trained actor and a knight in real life. And has a great scrambled egg recipe on YouTube. I use it every day. You should check it out. Happy birthday. 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

your favorites growing up. Sweet dreams are made of these. Your favorite new favorites. I just might. And everything in between. Baby, it's 3 a.m. I must be lonely. Southern Ontario's favorites. 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
1: Good news. Problems on the Toronto-bound QEW ramp to Dorval have cleared. Westbound QEW ramp to Brant Street. Still a construction setup in the right lane. The Brant Street on-ramps to the Toronto-bound QEW also closed for this construction. In Hamilton, Upper James and Dickinson Road, reports of a crash. 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I'm Jennifer Young. That's a look at Light 92 area traffic.
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And celebrating a birthday this week on Wednesday is Bruce Cockburn. It'll be his 81st. And just checking it out, he's still on tour. He'll be touring Kitchener Center in the Square October 15th and Massey Hall October 17th. Well, one of his best, one of the best covers of one of his best. It's Bare Naked Ladies, Light 92.

We thought we were just cleaning out the Light 92 studio until we found it. Hidden in the back corner, an old battered 80s radio computer. Still plugged in, still humming. Like it's been waiting for this exact moment. Tune in Monday morning as we power it back up and press play on the unknown. No one knows what will happen when it comes to life, but whatever unfolds, you won't want to miss the moment we hit the switch. 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

0: 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Traffic check.
1: Delays on the westbound 401 already heading into Milton from just past Jamesdale Parkway, heading towards the Guelph line and then also towards Highway 6 South. Eastbound traffic is moving quite well. Highway 5, Highway 6 building up through the intersection of Clappison's Corners and then slow merging out of the 403 into Hamilton. Westbound 403 delays from Waterdown Road all the way through towards Main Street. Summer's coming in hot, so why not turn up the chill with Smirnoff Ice? Fresh new look, same OG flavor, 19 plus. Please enjoy responsibly. I'm Jennifer Young. That's a look at Light 92 area traffic.
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Flight 92, Sean Desmond, heels on the ground. Dave Creelman here. Sunshine today and very, very pleasant. Loving it. You know what? We're 25 right now. That's amazing. It's just up and down. Isn't it? Cold, wet weekend and a hot, summery week. Go figure. You know what? Sometimes on Mondays, I like to look ahead, see what's coming up, what's going on. Look at the weekend ahead, maybe, now that it's getting nicer, more summer-like, getting in the mood. It's looking pretty good. Let's check here. We're looking at some sun, some cloud, and 21 on the weekend. To take us there, tomorrow, sunshine 28, 27 Wednesday, 24 Thursday, 23 Friday. It looks like a very clear, very sunny, and very dry week. I will take that. It is 25 right now. Hey, coming up, we got the Quitting Time quiz at 5. I'll fill you in on how you can win with us.

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2: Troubles on the westbound QEW at Appleby line. It's a stalled vehicle in the right lane, and a crash cleanup at the Guelph line blocks the HOV lane. Delays on the westbound 403 heading into Hamilton towards Main Street. Not too bad all the way out towards Brantford. Even out towards the 401 near Woodstock. No recent trouble spots. Summer's coming in hot, so why not turn up the chill with Smirnoff Ice? Fresh new look, same OG flavor. 19 plus, please enjoy responsibly. I'm Jennifer Young. That's a look at Light 92 area traffic.
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0: just as much.
1: Just as much. Delaney Jane and Virginia to Vegas on Light 92. More like Colorado back to Vegas tomorrow for Game 4. Vegas leads 3-0. Quite the series going on. And then Habs and who are they playing? Hurricanes. They'll be playing tonight. Series all tied up. Dave Grillman here. You know what we're going to be playing in about, let's call it 8-10 minutes. We're going to play Quitting Time Quiz. It's your chance to win tickets this week to see Lionel Richie and Earth, Wind & Fire, Scotiabank Arena, July 4th. And all you have to do when you get your cue to call is call in and join us and get the questions right. Now, you could get the first question right, the second question right, and that's great. You keep on going. You get one wrong, we're moving on to the next person. Whoever gets the fifth question right wins the tickets. That is coming up just after 5.

0: two tickets to see Lionel Richie, Earth, Wind & Fire, Scotiabank Arena, July 4th. And all you have to do is answer all the questions right. Or at the very least, question number 5. Here's how it works. Give me a call, answer the question right, you move on. Get it wrong, we move on to the next caller. Callers right now, 519-759-4212. We'll play a Quitting Time Quiz.
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0: Light 92, we are into Quitting Time Quiz, and joining us from Stony Creek is Ed. Hello, Ed.
1: Hi, how are you?
0: Excellent. How you doing?
1: Well, we'll see in a minute.
0: Yeah, well, we're having a nice chat off the air, and thank you for listening and playing along, and I've got five questions for you, and there's how it works. You get it right, we move on, and you get it wrong, then we'll pick the next

0: contestant. So if you are trying to get through, keep calling because it could be you. For each question, we'll give you 5 seconds. Are you ready?
1: I'll do my best.
0: All right. Question number one, how many in a baker's dozen?
1: 13.
0: All right, you got it. Excellent. Look at that. It's easy as that. All right, question number two, what does the H stand for in GTHA?
1: Hamilton.
0: You got that too. See, sometimes it just clicks. All right, number three, what sport features the five hole?
1: Oh, hockey.
0: You got it just in time. Awesome. That's amazing. All right, we're in number four already. What do the letters KD stand for in Canada?
1: Craft dinner.
0: Well, you're making it seem very easy today, Ed. All right, are you ready? This is for all the gold. I mean, the tickets to the concert. Lionel Richie, Earth, Wind & Fire tickets on the line with this question. What is H2O also known as?
1: Water.
0: Oh. Ed, 545, and you are our winner today. That is fantastic. You just won tickets to Lionel Richie, Earth, Wind & Fire, Scotiabank Arena, July 4th.
1: What a show to win. Thank you so much.
0: Oh, you're welcome. Thank you for listening and hang on the line. I'll get the rest of your details and get you all set up with your tickets.
1: Thank you, Dave.

Congratulations, Ted May of Stony Creek. Our winner today went 5-4-5 with Quitting Time Quiz. 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Nailed it. Tickets, Lionel Richie and Earth, Wind & Fire on the line all this week. 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

We thought we were just cleaning out the Light 92 studio until we found it. Hidden in the back corner, an old, battered 80s radio computer. Still plugged in, still humming. Like it's been waiting for this exact moment. Tune in Monday morning as we power it back up and press play on the unknown. No one knows what will happen when it comes to life, but whatever unfolds, you won't want to miss the moment we hit the switch. Only on Light 92.

WDN Man I Need on Light 92. Dave Krillman here. Thanks again to Ed Mayo for playing along and winning today with the Quitting Time Quiz. It could be you tomorrow, every weekday at 5. Join us in your chance to win tickets to see Lionel Richie, Earth, Wind & Fire all this week. Sunshine today and beautiful around 24. Tonight, clear 11. Tomorrow, sunny 28. Cloudy tomorrow night, 17. Wednesday, sunny and 27. The sunshine goes right into the weekend and dry all week. A nice change. But it's been after the cold, wet weekend, it's going to be absolutely gorgeous this week. Journey now. Don't stop believing. Thanks for hanging out with us. 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

0: 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Traffic check.
1: Troubles on the westbound QEW at Appleby Line. Still the stalled vehicle in the right lane. At least troubles through the Guelph Line have cleared. Westbound 403, typical delays heading into Hamilton. And then troubles near Brantford. Westbound on the 403 past Rest Acres Road. There is reports of a collision blocking the left lane. Jumpstart is building soccer pitches across Canada so more kids have places to play. Learn more at jumpstart.canadiantire.ca. I'm Jennifer Young. That's a look at Light 92 area traffic.
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Mike 92, Dave here. Quick update on that 403 westbound issue at Highway 24 South, Rest Acres Road. All lanes are closed. And that is, thank you, Kim, for the call and giving us that update. All lanes closed, 403 westbound at 24 South, Rest Acres Road, including shoulders, emergency crews on the scene. And we'll let you know when that is, any changes come along with that. If you're heading out of town and out of our range, you can take us with you and listen with the iHeartRadio app anytime, anywhere. 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

0: 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Traffic check.
1: Jammed on the westbound 403 in Brantford, just past Restacres Road. All lanes are blocked with a collision. You'll find eastbound traffic as well bunching up through the stretch to take a look. Highway 2 is an option. And then westbound 401 past Jamestown Parkway. Watch out for a stalled vehicle blocking traffic in the right lane. Summer's coming in hot, so why not turn up the chill with Smirnoff Ice? Fresh new look, same OG flavor. 19 plus, please enjoy responsibly. I'm Jennifer Young. That's a look at Light 92 area traffic.
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0: living, I'm living, so we turning up. 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
1: We thought we were just cleaning out the Light 92 studio until we found it. Hidden in the back corner, an old, battered 80s radio computer. Still plugged in, still humming. Like it's been waiting for this exact moment. Tune in Monday morning as we power it back up and press play on the unknown. No one knows what will happen when it comes to life, but whatever unfolds, you won't want to miss the moment we hit the switch. 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

0: 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Traffic check.
1: Still jammed on the westbound 403 in Brantford. Problems at West Acres Road. All lanes are closed for this crash cleanup. Eastbound traffic was bunching up heavily to take a peek. Also troubles on the westbound 401 near Halton Road 8. That's just past James Snow Parkway. It's a stalled vehicle in the right lane. Jumpstart is building soccer pitches across Canada so more kids have places to play. Learn more at jumpstart.canadiantire.ca. I'm Jennifer Young. That's a look at Light 92 area traffic.
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Sophia Camara, Light 99.3, Dave Creelman here. 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

Brittany, Light 92, Dave Creelman here with an update on 403 is closed both directions at Restakers Road. That's 24 South, and that's due to a serious accident. And you can get by going north to 2 and then west to Middletown Line Road, or south to Bethel Road, Golf Links Road, and go west to Middletown Line Road and get back on there. But both directions, 403 closed at Restakers Road. Oh!

0: 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Traffic check.
1: Still jammed on the westbound 403 in Brantford. Problems at West Acres Road. All lanes are closed for this crash cleanup. Eastbound traffic was bunching up heavily to take a peek. Also troubles on the westbound 401 near Halton Road 8. That's just past Jamestown Parkway. It's a stalled vehicle in the right lane. Jumpstart is building soccer pitches across Canada so more kids have places to play. 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I'm Jennifer Young. That's a look at Light 92 area traffic.
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Light 92, Leslie Acara, rooting for you. Dave Creelman here, looking out for you. And 403, closed both directions between Rest Acres Road, that's 24 South, and Middletown Line Road. What you want to do is get off well before Rest Acres, maybe go up 24 North, the 2 and across, or if you can get off at Rest Acres, go south to Bethel Road, then to Golf Links, continue west, and then get on at Middletown Line Road. A lot of people doing that. They have to. Both directions closed, 403. And thank you for the tips and the update. Sinead O'Connor singing Prince now. Nothing compares to you on Light 92.

We thought we were just cleaning out the Light 92 studio until we found it. Hidden in the back corner, an old battered 80s radio computer, still plugged in, still humming, like it's been waiting for this exact moment. Tune in Monday morning as we power it back up and press play on the unknown. No one knows what will happen when it comes to life, but whatever unfolds, you won't want to miss the moment we hit the switch, only on Light 92.

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1: you gotta like Mike. 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